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12: A Better Life with Dr. Sanjay Gupta.
13: They say consistency is key, but sometimes you just gotta switch it up. A new study out of Harvard School of Public Health found that varying your exercise routine could add years to your life. What exercise someone did didn't matter much. What did matter was that all the exercises together worked all the muscle groups in their body. Now, an added benefit to changing things up is it can help you push through the plateau effect. That's when your body gets so efficient at doing something that you actually stop getting better at it. And we know from previous research that specializing in any one sport at a young age can make someone actually more prone to injury. And as experts we talk to point out, even elite athletes switch up things with their workouts, making sure to target strength, cardio, flexibility, balance, and doing that every single week. I'm Dr. Sanjay Gupta, helping you live a better life.
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5: 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Ever happen to you? 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
8: 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But every night when you go to get some Z's, how often do you really think about the temperature in your bedroom? Temperature may be one of the most underappreciated factors in sleep. That's according to the Senior Vice President of Research and Scientific Affairs at the National Sleep Foundation. We often hear about lights and screens and stress, but even modest changes in temperature and airflow can influence both how quickly you fall asleep and how deeply you stay asleep. Most experts will recommend a room temperature of 60 to 67 degrees Fahrenheit. You might also experiment with your sheets and what you actually wear to bed. Play around a bit and see what improves your sleep. You might be delightfully surprised. I'm Dr. Sanjay Gupta, helping you live a better life.
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0: Justin Hayward, the legendary voice of the Moody Blues, returns to the State Theater in Easton on Sunday, September 13th. 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
7: There are lots of things you can measure to get an idea of how healthy you are at any given moment. Temperature, heart rate, blood pressure, just to name a few. But how about how healthy you will be and how long you're likely to live? According to a new study out of the University at Buffalo, 2 simple strength tests are pretty accurate at predicting longevity in older women. One is hand grip strength, and the other is how quickly people can stand up from a seated position without using their arms. By the way, I remember interviewing former President Jimmy Carter when he was quite old and being really impressed how he just popped out of the chair without using his arms. Not a lot of older people can actually do that. But I think the message here is that maintaining strength as you age is going to help you perform everyday activities, but also help you avoid injury and stay independent. I'm Dr. Sanjay Gupta, helping you live a better life.
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8: They say consistency is key, but sometimes you just got to switch it up. A new study out of Harvard School of Public Health found that varying your exercise routine could add years to your life. What exercise someone did didn't matter much. What did matter was that all the exercises together worked all the muscle groups in their body. Now, an added benefit to changing things up is it can help you push through the plateau effect. That's when your body gets so efficient at doing something that you actually stop getting better at it. And we know from previous research that specializing in any one sport at a young age can make someone actually more prone to injury. And as experts we talk to point out, even elite athletes switch up things with their workouts, making sure to target strength, cardio, flexibility, balance, and doing that every single week. I'm Dr. Sanjay Gupta, helping you live a better life.
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0: Justin Hayward, the legendary voice of the Moody Blues, returns to the State Theater in Easton on Sunday, September 13th. 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
9: A better life with Dr. Sanjay Gupta.
10: They say consistency is key, but sometimes you just gotta switch it up. A new study out of Harvard School of Public Health found that varying your exercise routine could add years to your life. What exercise someone did didn't matter much. What did matter was that all the exercises together worked all the muscle groups in their body. Now, an added benefit to changing things up is it can help you push through the plateau effect. That's when your body gets so efficient at doing something that you actually stop getting better at it. And we know from previous research that specializing in any one sport at a young age can make someone actually more prone to injury. And as experts we talk to point out, Even elite athletes switch up things with their workouts, making sure to target strength, cardio, flexibility, balance, and doing that every single week. I'm Dr. Sanjay Gupta, helping you live a better life.
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0: Justin Hayward, the legendary voice of the Moody Blues, returns to the State Theater in Easton on Sunday, September 13th. 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
7: There are lots of things you can measure to get an idea of how healthy you are at any given moment. Temperature, heart rate, blood pressure, just to name a few. But how about how healthy you will be and how long you're likely to live? According to a new study out of the University at Buffalo, 2 simple strength tests are pretty accurate at predicting longevity in older women. One is hand grip strength, and the other is how quickly people can stand up from a seated position without using their arms. By the way, I remember interviewing former President Jimmy Carter when he was quite old and being really impressed how he just popped out of the chair without using his arms. Not a lot of older people can actually do that. But I think the message here is that maintaining strength as you age is going to help you perform everyday activities, but also help you avoid injury and stay independent. I'm Dr. Sanjay Gupta, helping you live a better life.
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will fade eventually. So if our time is running out, day after day, we'll make the mundane a masterpiece. 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

Justin Hayward, the legendary voice of the Moody Blues, returns to the State Theater in Easton on Sunday, September 13th. 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
1: A better life with Dr. Sanjay Gupta.
2: How often do you stop to wonder whether you should share something that's revealing, maybe even embarrassing, with a partner, a friend, or even your boss? In her new book called Revealing, The Underrated Power of Oversharing, behavioral scientist Leslie John says doing just that can help you deepen relationships that are vital to your life. We need people to trust us in order to get things like love, friendship, and career success. That's what she told us. When you make yourself vulnerable by revealing something sensitive, it does make other people trust you. In turn, when you ask someone to reveal something about themselves, showing that interest will generally lead someone to like you more. Why? Because people like to be asked about themselves, she says. It also signals that they are discriminating and choosy, but in a good way. I'm Dr. Sanjay Gupta, helping you live a better life.
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2: There are lots of things you can measure to get an idea of how healthy you are at any given moment. Temperature, heart rate, blood pressure, just to name a few. But how about how healthy you will be and how long you're likely to live? According to a new study out of the University at Buffalo, two simple strength tests are pretty accurate at predicting longevity in older women. One is hand grip strength, and the other is how quickly people can stand up from a seated position without using their arms. By the way, I remember interviewing former President Jimmy Carter when he was quite old and being really impressed how he just popped out of the chair without using his arms. Not a lot of older people can actually do that. But I think the message here is that maintaining strength as you age is going to help you perform everyday activities, but also help you avoid injury and stay independent. I'm Dr. Sanjay Gupta, helping you live a better life.
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eventually. 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

Justin Hayward, the legendary voice of the Moody Blues, returns to the State Theater in Easton on Sunday, September 13th. 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
1: A better life with Dr. Sanjay Gupta.
2: They say consistency is key, but sometimes you just gotta switch it up. A new study out of Harvard School of Public Health found that varying your exercise routine could add years to your life. What exercise someone did didn't matter much. What did matter was that all the exercises together worked all the muscle groups in their body. Now, an added benefit to changing things up is it can help you push through the plateau effect. That's when your body gets so efficient at doing something that you actually stop getting better at it. And we know from previous research that specializing in any one sport at a young age can make someone actually more prone to injury. And as experts we talk to point out, even elite athletes switch up things with their workouts, making sure to target strength, cardio, flexibility, balance, and doing that every single week. I'm Dr. Sanjay Gupta, helping you live a better life.
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0: 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A better life with Dr. Sanjay Gupta.
1: 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And there's perhaps no movement more fundamental than walking. It reinforces the alignment, stability, and coordinated muscle activation that supports how your body moves, whether you're doing strenuous exercise or simply going about your daily life. 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Even though you walk every day, Dana does say you can make small adjustments to immediately improve your walking mechanics. 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Allow your arms to swing naturally in coordination with your legs. 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I'm Dr. Sanjay Gupta, helping you live a better life.
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Justin Hayward, the legendary voice of the Moody Blues, returns to the State Theater in Easton on Sunday, September 13th. 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
1: A better life with Dr. Sanjay Gupta.
2: There are lots of things you can measure to get an idea of how healthy you are at any given moment. Temperature, heart rate, blood pressure, just to name a few. But how about how healthy you will be and how long you're likely to live? According to a new study out of the University at Buffalo, two simple strength tests are pretty accurate at predicting longevity in older women. One is hand grip strength, and the other is how quickly people can stand up from a seated position without using their arms. By the way, I remember interviewing former President Jimmy Carter when he was quite old and being really impressed how he just popped out of the chair without using his arms. Not a lot of older people can actually do that. But I think the message here is that maintaining strength as you age is going to help you perform everyday activities, but also help you avoid injury and stay independent. I'm Dr. Sanjay Gupta, helping you live a better life.
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1: A better life with Dr. Sanjay Gupta.
2: They say consistency is key, but sometimes you just gotta switch it up. A new study out of Harvard School of Public Health found that varying your exercise routine could add years to your life. What exercise someone did didn't matter much. What did matter was that all the exercises together worked all the muscle groups in their body. Now, an added benefit to changing things up is it can help you push through the plateau effect. That's when your body gets so efficient at doing something that you actually stop getting better at it. And we know from previous research that specializing in any one sport at a young age can make someone actually more prone to injury. And as experts we talk to point out, even elite athletes switch up things with their workouts, making sure to target strength, cardio, flexibility, balance, and doing that every single week. I'm Dr. Sanjay Gupta, helping you live a better life.
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7: I don't know about you, but my social media feeds are flooded with lotions and potions and gadgets, all promising to unlock different components of longevity. But if you log off, take a step back from all the hype, you'll find that the actual keys to a longer, healthier life are hiding in plain sight. There are 4 of them. Number 1, nutrition. The Mediterranean diet really is the gold standard. Number 2, exercise. You should be getting 150 minutes of moderate intensity exercise or 75 minutes of vigorous intensity exercise every week, plus strength training and stretching. Number 3, sleep. Sleep is when your body and your brain repair themselves. You should be getting 7 to 9 hours a night. And finally, number 4 often gets forgotten, socialization. It's not a bonus, it's a necessity for a healthy life, finding a sense of community, purpose, and belonging. I'm Dr. Sanjay Gupta, helping you live a better life.
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9: Hey, happy Tuesday. Selena and Crockett, 100.7 LEV. Coming up for today. How are you doing, Crockett?
10: I'm great, Selena. How are you?
9: Good. You ready to start? You're like ready to go. Let's go. Okay, we all the way. Dorney Park. I mean, summer is getting ready to come to a close. I hate saying that because I'm already hearing those back-to-school ads. So you definitely want to get this in or hold on to it for the fall. A pair of passes for Dorney Park. That's on the way with Reverse Reverse. Just after 7:40.
10: Coming away 6:40, we got a family 4-pack of passes to the Kutztown Fair happening August 3rd through the 8th. You can win your way in with our nearly impossible question.
9: And the PA Shakespeare Festival, DeSales University. We have your family 4-pack of tickets. We got to see the show Romeo and Juliet. It is beautiful. It's really very good. And we have that for you on the way just after 5:40. Also want to know, what's that most misunderstood phrase? that you've had to deal with, because it made one girl cry. She didn't quite understand. It was innocent enough. We'll talk about that coming up just after 7, and let us know yours on LEV's socials or call or text 610-720-1007. We'll get ready for more humidity for today. Chance of thunderstorms. We'll have a high of 78. Right now, 66 with Taylor Swift. Fate of Ophelia, 1.7 LEV. Good morning.

0: Is your pet like a security blanket? 1.7 LEV, Selena and Crockett. Do you have all of your pets in your bed, Crockett?
1: No, we do not. We have to keep Lily and Maggie separated.
0: Oh, wow.
1: Yeah.
0: Otherwise,
1: because before Lily's a curmudgeon, and yeah.
0: And Lily, before Maggie arrived, it was Lily. Was Lily in your bed before Maggie arrived?
1: She would come up, but normally wouldn't sleep there because one of us would decide to breathe or move, and Lily didn't like that.
0: Too much for her. So now I'm wondering if this is more how many humans the pets have in their bed. That's what it comes down to. So about 1 in 5 people say they usually have one pet sleep in the bed with them. 10% have multiple pets. So we only have one pet, Ruby, or Golden Doodle, and she waits for me to go into the bedroom. She could look dead asleep. I could fall asleep on the couch. It could be 3 in the morning. I'm like, oh, I gotta go to bed. And then, oh, she's like, okay, where are we going? She follows me. Like, she'll sleep on the couch with me. She'll sleep on the bed. And I felt really awful this morning, so I'm glad I'm stumbling on this, because she, maybe I kicked her. Not hurtfully. I don't want anybody to be like calling Valley Humane Society. Maybe in my sleep. I don't know. At some point, she goes from sleeping next to me to being on the floor with her head hanging off of her dog bed. It's it's really like, did I make you do this? Have you resorted to this because I didn't share my bed with you? These are the thoughts I have. First thing in the morning, she looks so just, I don't know, stressed out. She's probably just enjoying the cold hardwood floor on her face and the soft bed on her body. That's probably what's going on, right?
1: But that does have the nice dual temperature setting that she's got there.
0: I think that's what's happening, right? Hey, on the way, we have your PA Shakespeare Festival, Romeo and Juliet, and a family 4-pack of tickets to enjoy. That is coming up in less than 20 minutes.
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0: Looking good on the majors, no reported delays. If you see a traffic problem, call 855-ROAD-TIP.
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1: Here's your 100-second information update from 69 News. Poconos man convicted of killing 4 University of Idaho students is now trying to undo his guilty plea. Brian Koberger filed a post-conviction relief petition in Idaho yesterday. In a recent interview with the New York Times, he claimed he was given false information and made promises that were never kept. Koberger says what led him to plead guilty last year was he was sentenced to life in prison without the possibility of parole. He's now asking for the chance to take his case to trial. Parents and charter school leaders are urging the Whitehall-Copley School Board to reconsider a new transportation policy affecting some students. The district recently voted to replace school bus service with Lanta bus passes for charter school students ages 12 and older. Parents packed this week's school board meeting, raising concerns about safety, travel times, and walking distances. District officials did not comment on the policy during Monday night's meeting. And finally, I want you to think about this before I give you a statistic. Is there something that you'll see a guy wearing, Selena, that you just go, oh, you shouldn't wear that? 42% of women say men should never wear a sweater vest when they go to work. That does remind me. Remember when you all assumed that I had a sweater and you shoved it in my locker?
0: Not me. No, I don't want to put in this category because I know that was not your sweater. I think that's maybe a former female employee that was here. But yeah, no.
1: And now it's just been sitting on the counter in the kitchen for like 2 years?
0: Everyone's scared to get rid of it. Yeah, no one has claimed it. Now it just keeps our counter warm.
1: We'll give it out at Music Fest this weekend.
0: Oh, there you go. Who wants the famous sweater that nobody wants to claim? Yeah. Excellent. All right, we have chance of thunderstorms for today. It's going to be humid, too, with a high of 78. Low of 63 for tonight. Breezy tomorrow with a mix of sun and clouds. Chance of showers with a high of 78. We do have a flood watch in effect as well. Right now, 66 at 535. Selena and Crockett, 100.7 LEV.
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11: If I were to ask you what makes for a good night's sleep, you'd probably say a dark, quiet room, not too many things on your mind. But every night when you go to get some Z's, how often do you really think about the temperature in your bedroom? Temperature may be one of the most underappreciated factors in sleep. That's according to the Senior Vice President of Research and Scientific Affairs at the National Sleep Foundation. We often hear about lights and screens and stress, but even modest changes in temperature and airflow can influence both how quickly you fall asleep and how deeply you stay asleep. Most experts will recommend a room temperature of 60 to 67 degrees Fahrenheit. You might also experiment with your sheets and what you actually wear to bed. Play around a bit and see what improves your sleep. You might be delightfully surprised. I'm Dr. Sanjay Gupta, helping you live a better life.
12: Rise and shine. They're like your favorite song. Catchy, a little weird, and stuck in your head.

0: Have you been enjoying the movies over the summer? 1.7 LEV, Selena and Crockett. And maybe you've been streaming them. The most watched movies on Netflix, and this is over the last 4 years. So if you're looking for some suggestions, maybe sit down. I know the weather is going to be kind of iffy this week, so nothing like curling up on the couch and enjoying a movie. Has your family been getting into any movies while on streaming?
1: Of course, yeah. We have what's called Daddy Movie Nights because they finally trust me to pick old school movies, and they love them.
0: Oh, that's fine.
1: But the new stuff they watch, I'm just like, I have no idea what this is. I'm usually way out of touch on those.
0: That's interesting because the most watched movie on Netflix in the last 4 years, and maybe you've seen this because you have young kids, it's this.
1: Oh, gosh.
0: Right,
1: yeah.
0: Right. I can just play a couple of notes. You know exactly what this is. We play the song. This is Golden, and it comes from K-pop Demon Hunters, number one on the list over the last 4 years.
1: Yeah.
0: More than 648 million viewers. That was number one. So clearly our kids are controlling what's being watched on Netflix.
1: Well, I think when you take a movie that was on Netflix and actually put it out in theaters because of how good it's doing on Netflix, I think that's a good indicator that it's cooking.
0: Super Mario Brothers, that was number two on the list. Number three, The Boss Baby. I happen to love that movie.
1: It's
0: so funny that it's still high up there. Remember Alec Baldwin being the Boss Baby.
1: Yeah.
0: Very funny. That came in at number three. They're all kid movies that are on this list.
1: Because parents are just trying to survive.
0: Well, I have to tell you, this was awesome. And if you think this is only for the adults, not so. I took my kids to see Shakespeare's Romeo and Juliet at the PA Shakespeare Festival taking place at DeSales University. It was fabulous. And there are certain scenes, too, they've kind of modernized it where, I mean, it's the same, obviously, it's the same writings of Shakespeare, but there's a scene, like there's a party scene where they're dancing and there's a DJ and singing to the verses of Shakespeare. Isn't that amazing?
1: That is pretty cool.
0: You want to see this for sure. And we have your family 4-pack of tickets for Shakespeare's Romeo and Juliet. Give us a call, 610-720-1007.
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3: From the LEV Traffic Command Center.
0: Looking good on the majors. No reported delays. If you see a traffic problem, call 855-ROAD-TIP.
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0: So I need to go on some more long rides with my kids. 100.7 LEV, Selena and Crockett, because it's good to get... It seems that they're able to talk to the back of your head a lot better than face-to-face. I noticed this, Crockett. I don't know if you're at that stage yet with your kids.
1: Elaborate a little bit
0: for me. Well, I mean, you know, they love to talk. Lately, the new one is... My kids tell me a little bit more when they have a chance to decompress, sit in the car, and talk to the back of my head. The new one right now...

0: Justin Hayward, the legendary voice of the Moody Blues, returns to the State Theater in Easton on Sunday, September 13th. 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
1: For Shakespeare's Romeo and Juliet, and that is happening right now at the PA Shakespeare Festival. And Claudia, we have tickets for you.
2: Oh, I will love that. 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
2: Oh, cool. 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
5: 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No problems on 22 or 78. No unusual delays on 309 or 222. Accident-free on 33 and 80. 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
6: Here's your 100-second information update from 69 News. A Poconos man convicted of killing four University of Idaho students is now trying to undo his guilty plea. Brian Koberger filed a post-conviction relief petition in Idaho yesterday. In a recent interview with the New York Times, he claimed he was given false information and that he was made promises that were never kept. Koberger says that's what led him to plead guilty last year. He was sentenced to life in prison without the possibility of parole. He's now asking for the chance to take his case to trial. Parents and charter school leaders are urging the Whitehall-Copley School Board to reconsider a new transportation policy affecting some students. The district recently voted to replace school bus service with Lanta bus passes for charter school students ages 12 and older. Parents packed this week's school board meeting, raising concerns about safety, travel times, and walking distances. District school officials did not comment on the policy during Monday night's meeting. And finally, Forbes magazine says Taco Bell visits in the U.S. are down 31% because of the Cyclospora outbreak. Yum! Brands, which owns Taco Bell, has seen their stock fallen by 10% since July 10th. More than 1,600 cases have been linked to Taco Bell restaurants. First of all, I love Taco Bell.
1: Now's a great time to go because
6: they just redid the one on MacArthur in Whitehall. Yeah. Beautiful. It's like this is like where Taco Bells go to see what it's like when they redo a stadium in the NFL. You see one of the new ones and you're like, these old ones are really out of touch. Go see that one.
1: Yeah.
6: And there's probably no lines.
1: I go to the one by Hamilton Crossings and they're great there. And right now they have loyalty deals going on too. I'm trying to thanks for sticking with them, we have a humid day today, chance of thunderstorms. We do have a flood watch in effect. We have a high of 78, low 63 for tonight. Mix of sun and clouds for tomorrow, chance of rain as well, and breezy with a high of 78. Right now 66 at 603. Selena and Crockett, 100.7 LEV.
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2: Selena and Crockett want you to keep the dream alive. So go ahead and hit the snooze button.
3: I love it when they wake me up.

0: Oh, no. We have Kiss Cam 2.0 Crockett. Two lawyers becoming the internet's newest Coldplay couple. Yeah, there's a New York couple. Maybe you caught it because it went viral. They were caught kissing on a bench in Central Park. Both are lawyers who work for the same law firm. Must have a policy there. So a passerby filmed them, and the clip went viral. So now it's bringing back that whole Coldplay couple spotlight. I don't think anyone's in trouble, but the problem is they're co-workers, so there might be a policy that they have to sign off on now. They have to report it.
1: The situation felt kind of like this.
0: Oh, wait, they are dating. They're reportedly dating someone else.
1: Well, yeah, I mean, whoops. That's a problem.
0: Yeah, that's a problem.
1: It felt... I don't know the inner workings of the story of them, but like the dude just kind of walks up to these two on a park bench and they're just hanging out. And then it's like, well, that's kind of creepy.
0: Yeah.
1: Like it's one thing when you get put up on a board at a concert, like you're kind of like that's part of a concert experience. It can happen. But to just walk, the story just feels weird in that way.
0: It's New York. I have a feeling they're going to do a cease and desist or something. They're lawyers, right? Hey, if you're heading out to the gym this morning, sniff some chocolate. It's the new workout hack, and it doesn't involve any type of new supplement or fancy gym gear. There you go. They found that sniffing chocolate between sets helps you get a better and stronger workout. Dark chocolate seems to have the strongest effect. So, all right. Just don't eat it, I guess.
1: Can you pass me that protein powder? It's not protein powder, but I got a bunch of Reese's cups I could give you here.
0: I'd eat it.
1: Speaking of smelling, Selena, smell that? Football season!
0: Yeah!
1: Oh, how's the offense going to look under new OC Sean Mannion? Is the O-line healthy? How's first-round pick Mekhi Lemon going to find his way into the lineup? Is Jalen Carter going to get a fat new contract? The Eagles report to training camp today. Their first preseason game will be August 6th in Cincinnati. Ooh. Buckle up your chin strap. Put some eye black on. Let's get after a little bit.
0: So excited.
1: And I don't want to sound like a bitter ex here. However, ESPN.com's Mike Reese put out a story. Headlined, Patriots A.J. Brown knows head coach Mike Vrabel's rip comes from a great place. New England Patriots wide receiver A.J. Brown couldn't corral the first pass of training camp from quarterback Drake May, and that put Brown on the hot seat with head coach Mike Vrabel. So,
0: oh, boy.
1: Just saying. Good day one for A.J. Yeah. Eagles-Patriots joint practices happen in New England on August 19th, and you better believe the cameras will be rolling, baby.
0: That's tragic. 1.7 LEV. Come join us. We're going to go live on LEV's Facebook page. Come say hi.
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0: Selena and Crockett Get It. The first 5 days after the weekend are the hardest. 100.7 LEV.

0: You know, it's been out for a while already. Halloween decorations, candy. 1.7 LEV, Selena and Crockett. I get scared now when I go to Costco because they have it's. I'm like, who's screaming? Sounds horrifying.
1: Screaming.
0: It's their decorations they have on display.
1: I think someone needs help over there.
0: It's a giant skeleton. The big thing, though, is the Halloween candy comes out, it seems, earlier and earlier. And I'll tell you, more than half of people want that Halloween candy available year-round. It is available year-round. It just may not have the pumpkin picture on the front of it, but it's around. Right. What are they talking about? They want it around year-round.
1: Well, I'll say this. If you're a person who's a big Reese's Peanut Butter Cup fan, and I'm a part of this group, too, that says that the holiday flavors are better than just a regular Reese's Cup because of the
0: big
1: peanut
0: pumpkin.
1: Butter ratio. Yeah,
0: for sure. It's got a big bloop. I call it a big bloop.
1: That's the official term I think they use as well.
0: Still working on it, actually. Is it a bloop or a bloop? It's a mix of
1: to
0: a blob. Yeah. You're right. That is the best. It's a sound you make when you're biting into it. That's really what it comes down to. It's 6:30 right now. Hey, on the way, we have a family four-pack of tickets for the Kutztown Fair. That's coming up with our nearly impossible question, less than 20.
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4: 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No problems on 22 or 78. No unusual delays on 222 or 100. Accident-free on the turnpike. If you see a traffic problem, call our toll-free tip line, 855-ROAD-TIP. I'm Christy O'Brien.
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1: Here's your 100-second information update from 69 News. Poconos man convicted of... What's happening over there to you right now?
0: So I sat on my cord, and now I'm all tangled in my headphones. The dangers of being a DJ. You think you just
1: are? You are really... You are... Why even have a chair if you're just living on the edge of it, Selena? A Poconos man convicted of killing four University of Idaho students is now trying to undo his guilty plea. Brian Koberger filed a post-conviction relief petition in Idaho yesterday. In a recent interview with the New York Times, he claimed he was given false information and that he was made promises that were never kept. Koberger says that's what led to him pleading guilty last year. He was sentenced to life in prison without parole. He's asking for a chance to take his case to trial. Parents and charter school leaders are urging the Whitehall-Copley School Board to reconsider a new transportation policy affecting some students. The district recently voted to replace school bus service with Lanta bus passes for charter school students ages 12 and older. Parents packed this week's school board meeting, raising concerns about safety, travel times, and walking distances. District officials did not comment on the policy during the meeting on Monday night. And finally, the Daily Mirror says a California man was stranded at sea for more than a month before he was found floating off the coast of Hawaii. Kai Sato set sail from the Catalina Islands on June 7th to cross the Pacific. 2 weeks in, his mast snapped and he drifted with no gas. He was making repairs with PVC pipes and kayak paddles. A Pasha Hawaii ship was able to rescue him. He said, I cried for a whole week just drifting south.
0: Oh, buddy.
1: It was miserable.
0: And then he comes to Hawaii.
1: Right, yeah. How many people say that? Usually it's like, I had a great time. He survived on oatmeal and fish and squid that landed in his boat. So, for a month.
0: Landed in the boat.
1: Yeah.
0: Not even like, he wasn't even fishing for it. That's terrifying. He needs a nice rest and doesn't want to look at seafood ever again. We have a humid day, rain showers as well. High of 78, low of 63 for tonight. And then tomorrow, mix of sun and clouds, chance of thunderstorms. Breezy with a high of 79. Right now, 66 at 633. Selena and Crockett, 100.7 LEV.
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1: And we have your family four-pack of tickets. 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
2: How about this one, Selena? A study found that surgeons performed surgery 27% faster and made 37% fewer errors if they did this about 3 hours a week. What is it? A study found that surgeons performed surgery 27% faster and made 37% fewer errors if they did this about 3 hours a week.
1: Your kids hear this answer. They're going to be like, see? Right. See, I told you.
2: I also have a lot of questions about the 37% of errors that we're going to discuss here. Nonetheless, what is it? 610-720-1007.
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6: 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No problems on 22 or 78. No unusual delays on 309 or 100. Accident-free on the turnpike. If you see a traffic problem, call our toll-free tip line, 855-ROAD-TIP. I'm Christy O'Brien.
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0: the Possible Kids did this survey. It's our nearly impossible question. 1.7 LEV, Selena and Crockett.
1: I hope not, because then they'd be doing surgery as well. A study found that surgeons performed surgery 27% faster and made 37% fewer errors if they did this for about 3 hours a week. Louie, what's your guess?
2: Would it be eat vegetables?
0: Great guess. You know, you'd think it would be something healthy, but it has nothing to do with food.
2: Okay.
1: Eat vegetables. Good answer, Louie. A study found that surgeons who performed surgery 27% faster and 37% fewer errors if they did this about 3 hours a week. What is it? 610-720-1007.

0: 1.7 LEV, Selena and Crockett, 6:58. We have your nearly impossible question.
1: A study found that surgeons performed surgery 27% faster, made 37% fewer errors if they did this about 3 hours a week. Charlotte, what's your guess?
2: Is it video games?
0: That's it, Charlotte.
2: Is it really?
0: Playing those video games.
2: I mean, people are always on their phones and... Oh, wow.
0: They found that surgeons performed surgery 27% faster and made 37% fewer errors. That's an interesting number, right? If they played video games 3 hours a week.
2: Oh, wow.
0: Maybe it's the dexterity of, you know, using your hands.
2: That might be a possibility.
0: Right now, our kids are like, see, you need to let me...
2: Let me alone, right?
0: If you want me to be a doctor, you need to let me play my games.
2: That's right. Don't interrupt them.
0: You know, I feel like some 9-year-olds could be surgeons right now. They're on it so much.
2: Oh.

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4: For the most part, things are looking good this morning. Slight delays, 22 eastbound at MacArthur. No problems on 78 or 309. We're looking good on 33 and 80. If you see a traffic problem, call our toll-free tip line, 855-ROAD-TIP. I'm Christy O'Brien.
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6: 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A Poconos man convicted of killing four University of Idaho students is now trying

0: Justin Hayward, the legendary voice of the Moody Blues, returns to the State Theater in Easton on Sunday, September 13th. 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
1: Oh, she's going to give some tips for relationships. I'm so what's she going to do? Is she going to take him out? Look at me, like I'm already sizing her up.
2: Yeah, it doesn't sound great. Maybe meet somebody at Music Fest in the next week or so. If you are looking for somebody, yeah, let's. I'm gonna get away from you on this one. Go to the weather.
1: Oh, it got hot in here. It's gonna be humid today. We do have some storms abound for today. Some showers with a high of 78. Low of 63 tonight. Mix of sun and clouds. Chance of thunderstorms too. Breezy with a high of 79 for your Wednesday. Right now it's 68 at 7:01. Selena and Crockett.
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1: Sound advice from Selena and Crockett. 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

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Set the 100.7 LEV app to wake up. 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

0: How could soccer make this little girl cry? 100.7 LEV, Selena and Crockett. And it was all over a phrase. She just wants to play soccer. Why does she have to put makeup on too? She didn't quite understand the concept of a makeup game.
1: Aww.
0: And her mom was trying to explain while she's very upset, trying to console her.
2: Because they have to wear makeup.
3: Why do you have to wear makeup?
2: It's a makeup game.
3: No, babe, it's her. You missed. A game got rained out, so now we have to make it up.
0: That's worse. You're saying I had to put the makeup on while playing? Sounds like making up. I get it. That could be confusing. Oh, poor thing. I don't want to wear makeup. I just want to play soccer.
1: Bad enough getting the kids up early enough for the soccer game. Now you're telling them they got to put makeup on, too? Good luck, Mom and Dad.
0: Break, right? There's certain phrases that have really thrown you off, or maybe your kids have been thrown off by them. You had one, too, as a kid. I think you just learned the actual phrase just now.
1: I thought it was nip it in the butt for... Yeah. Like just nip it in the butt. Because then you're like, oh, whoa, okay, I don't want to do that anymore. That nip it in the butt. Nope, it's nip it in the bud.
0: Bud,
1: I feel like I learned that like yesterday.
0: Like when you're trimming roses off, you got to nip it in the bud.
1: Yeah.
0: Yeah.
1: Well, allegedly. That's I don't know. Nip it in the butt seems to make a lot of sense, too.
0: But you're not crying about it, so I'm glad you were able to contain yourself. What was the phrase that was completely misunderstood?
4: Conversation going. Call Selena and Crockett now at 610-720-1007.
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6: 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No problems on 22 or 78. No unusual delays on 33 or 80. 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
0: Selena and Crockett's sound advice. Always write wake up on your to-do list. 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

0: Still number one movie on Netflix in the last 4 years. K-pop Demon Hunters, that's Golden from the movie 100.7 LEV, Selena and Crockett, talking about those misunderstood phrases. This poor girl is just traumatized that she has to wear makeup for her soccer game. No, she did not have to wear makeup. It was a makeup game because the last game was rained out.
1: That's adorable.
0: Very upset about it. I can understand.
1: Imagine what the ball would look like after all the headers at the end of a makeup game, though. I think it was like
0: a little too much.
1: Clown face rolling on the floor right now.
0: Unnecessary.
1: Yeah.
0: Certain phrases. I remember being a kid and I couldn't concentrate for half the class because the teacher kept saying, "We're going to catch up." And I must have been hungry or something because all I could think about is condiments, you know? She meant ketchup on the
1: class. Yeah, that's why you couldn't concentrate.
0: Yeah, that's it.
1: Yeah. That was the one thing holding you back, ketchup.
0: A ridiculous amount of mustard that my dad would put on the sandwiches that he would pack for me. So, yeah, I had an issue with condiments, I got to tell you. But those misunderstood phrases, you've seen a couple that people have shared.
1: I'll take two, please, Dad.
0: Yum, all right.
1: Heather checked in and said, living the dream. She thought it was like a really kind of smug thing to say back in the day, and now she's an adult, and she's like, oh, that means... it's not going so great.
0: Oh, sarcasm.
1: So the sarcastic element.
0: She thought they were bragging.
1: That one wasn't so much there. Like, oh, I'm living the dream. Yeah, yeah, yeah. And then it's just like, oh, well.
0: Thanks for bragging about it. Yeah.
1: Timothy checked in and said, one cannot care less or more about anything.
0: Oh.
1: So when someone says you could care less. But I have to argue, I think you could care less about something.
0: No. See, this is because that's the grammar in it. The expression is, I couldn't care less. You're at the bottom of the bottom. Because if you say I could care less, that means there's still something else there.
1: Right, but you could technically have less care for something.
0: Oh,
1: hypothetically,
0: right.
1: If it's like a time investment, if a team that I'm rooting for stinks and I'm not watching the game, but I'm still reading the standings, I'm still reading about what happened, my investment is less, so I could
0: care
1: less.
0: This. You know what? I couldn't care less. I have moved on.
1: Fair enough.
0: Right, that's fair. Wow, you've overanalyzed.
1: Catch up, Selena.
0: Yeah, catch up. Okay, that's the catch up coming out of the thing there.
1: Thank you.
0: For you, Donna, you said there was something that really bothered you as a kid.
2: My dad was very into racing and cars, and I was daddy's little girl. I went everywhere with him, even when he went, you know, no matter where he went, I went along. And the only place that I wouldn't go was if he'd say he was going to the body part store.
0: Oh, no.
2: To get this. They couldn't figure out, like, why doesn't she want to go with him? And then one day they asked me, and I started crying, and I said, I don't want to see places with body parts hanging around. Legs and feet and hands. It scared the crap out of me. You know?
0: That does sound terrifying when you're little, right?
2: Yeah.
0: Why do they call it that? Call it car parts.
2: Where you go in there and buy a new foot? You know, I was just
3: Sing in the car. Selena and Crockett are right there with you. Harmonies optional.
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3: From the LEV Traffic Command Center.
7: For the most part, things are looking good this morning. Slight delays, 33 northbound at Tatamy due to construction. No problems on 22 or 78. No unusual delays on 309 or 222. If you see a traffic problem, call our toll-free tip line, 855-ROAD-TIP. I'm Christy O'Brien.
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1: Here's your 100-second information update from 69 News. A Poconos man convicted of killing 4 University of Idaho students is now trying to undo his guilty plea. Brian Koberger filed a post-conviction relief petition in Idaho yesterday. In a recent interview with the New York Times, he claimed he was given false information and that he was made promises that were never kept. Koberger says that that's what led to him pleading guilty last year. He was sentenced to life in prison without the possibility of parole. He's now asking for the chance to take his case to trial. Parents in charter schools are urging the Whitehall-Copley School Board to reconsider a new transportation policy affecting some students. The district recently voted to replace school bus service with Atlanta bus passes for charter students ages 12 and older. Parents packed this week's school board meeting, raising concerns about safety, travel times, and walking distances. District officials did not comment on the policy during Monday night's meeting. And finally, Selena, when's the last time you counted your cannonballs? Make sure you got them all. WMTW says the TSA at the Gulf Shores, Alabama airport recently spotted 5 cannonballs in a passenger's checked bag. The cannonballs were wrapped in paper towels, as they would be, and ranged by size. A juvenile from out of the state had taken the cannonballs from nearby Fort Morgan. They didn't contain any explosives or anything like that, but could you imagine being like in the security line at ABE and the person in front of you was like having to uncheck it, like take the stuff out of their bag? You're like, wow, what are you, a bowler? These bowling balls are just like, no. They're cannonballs.
0: Also, paper towels? That's what you choose to...
1: it was a juvenile, so they probably thought they had it all figured out. Yeah.
0: Get the bubble wrap, yo. We have a humid day and rain showers for today. High of 78, a low of 63 for tonight and tomorrow. Mix of sun and clouds, chance of thunderstorms as well. Breezy with a high of 79. Right now it's 68 at 732. Selena and Crockett on the way. 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
1: 100.7 LEV, Selena and Crockett's Tuesday. Time for Reverse. We play the song backwards, you figure it out, and we have your passes for Dorney Park. Perfect for today, National Water Park Day. So enjoy Wild Water Kingdom with those passes.
2: Yeah.
1: Yeah.
3: All right, here we go. Number one song in 2003 is your first clue here. This song's widely regarded as the song that launched this artist's solo career into superstardom. How about this? It was the only song to top the charts in both the UK and the US in 2003. And in a poll by UK's New Musical Express, NME, they said that this was the best single of the 2000s as a decade. It won Grammys for Best R&B Song and Best Rap Sung Collaboration in 2004. We are playing it backwards for you here. Can you tell us what song this is from?

0: I remember when this came out, too.
1: Oof.
0: And you wonder,
1: remember
0: too.
1: The making the video for this one?
0: Oof. Yeah. Oof. And this is, I think, the start of the relationship?
1: They had been together for a little bit at this point.
0: Like dating, but privately.
1: But, girl, you put a single out together. That means something, something. One more time, Selena. Somehow that horn coming in backwards sounds even louder and more like, woo. What song is that from? You know, it's 610-720-1007.
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3: From the LEV Traffic Command Center.
4: Jersey, 78 eastbound in Clinton. We've got an accident at exit 18 blocking the right lane. Watch for stop and go traffic. No problems on 22 or 80. 33 northbound delays at Tatamy due to road work. If you see a traffic problem, call their toll-free tip line, 855-ROAD-TIP. I'm Christy O'Brien.
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0: She's rolling with the punches. That's the tour that Pat Benatar is on along with Bryan Adams, and they will be at Santander Arena on August 11th. 100.7 LEV, Selena and Crockett.
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2: Throwing it back to the number one song this week in 2003. We're going to be playing it backwards for you here. And it's widely regarded as a song that took this artist's solo career to superstardom. In the UK's NME Express, they voted this song as the best single of the 2010s. Get yourself on a dance floor at a wedding. If this one pops on, you are absolutely going to be hearing it. Yes.
0: This was her first song away from her group,
2: single.
0: Right? It was her first single, okay.
2: And actually, there was a different member of the group who had a number one single ahead of this, if I remember, as a duet. If I remember correctly.
0: With Nelly?
2: But we're playing this, we're playing this one backwards for you here. Angela, can you tell us what song this is from?

0: Crazy in Love, Beyonce.
1: That's it, yes.
0: Yeah.
1: Beyonce, Crazy in Love, working with Jay-Z, dating at the time, apparently.
0: Yeah.
1: And happy National Water Park Day to you, celebrating at Dorney Park and Wild Water Kingdom. You have a pair of passes to enjoy.
0: Nice. Haven't been there in years. Thank you.
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6: From the LEV Traffic Command Center.
7: Delays in Jersey, 78 eastbound in Clinton at exit 18. We've got an accident blocking the right lane. Watch for delays from exit 13. In PA, 22 eastbound, slow between Cedar Crest and 15th, 33 northbound, slow at Tadami due to road work. If you see a traffic problem, call their toll-free tip line, 855-ROAD-TIP. I'm Christy O'Brien.
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0: Justin Hayward, the legendary voice of the Moody Blues, returns to the State Theater in Easton on Sunday, September 13th. 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
1: There are any school districts here in the Lehigh Valley that use the public transportation to transport?
2: I would imagine
1: kids.
2: So.
1: Yeah, I'm curious. Yeah. That's something new to me, so... Yeah, I can understand the concern from the parents of Whitehall.
2: Yeah, for sure. And finally, we're going back to the airport with this one here, Selena. The Sun says that TSA, I can't believe, you know, whatever. I can't believe we have to have this conversation. TSA says they will not accept Costco membership cards as valid forms of ID at security checkpoints. A TSA rep says, we love hot dogs and rotisserie chickens as much as the next person, but please stop telling people their Costco card counts as a real ID because it absolutely does not. Maybe bring one of those rotisserie chickens or something with you. Just stop at Cross Road before you go to APE.
1: Very juicy. I don't know. Better make sure you can get that past
2: TSA. It ain't going to get you on the flight, though. Yeah.
1: Funny. Can we get some free samples with it at the airport? Look into that.
2: I can see it as like an oh my gosh, I forgot my license, shot in the dark kind of thing. But if you're walking into the airport confidently with a Costco card,
1: great.
2: Please.
1: Good for you. It's like my picture's on it, but my picture's on it. All right, we have showers for today. Humid as well with a high of 78, a low of 63 for tonight. Tomorrow, breezy mix of sun and clouds, chance of storms as well with a high of 79. Right now, 68. At 8:03, Selena and Crockett, 1.7 LEV.
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0: Well, if you feel like everybody has seen The Odyssey but you, is it because they saw a bootleg copy on X? Yeah. They even realize that over 2 million views of this bootleg copy of Christopher Nolan's The Odyssey, and it was up like for 2.5 hours, finally taken down when it was noticed. The account was suspended. But also, that is not the way to see this movie. You got to go to an IMAX theater. That is the best way.
1: Well, maybe you have IMAX Twitter, so you could see it, you know.
0: It's surround. It's surround sound, yeah. Jimothy is back. Remember how the TSA K-9 unit wouldn't use Jimothy on their team? Well, guess what? If they won't, the Mariners will. Yes, that lovable hunchback raccoon has become the Mariners' unofficial mascot. The team was 1.5 games out of first play, and then they started winning after Jimothy appeared. Now the Mariners are wearing T-shirts with his likeness. There you go. It's a home for Jimothy.
1: Well, as that American League West division looks right now, somebody needs to start getting a little bit of momentum somehow. Yes. And if Jimothy can give it to the Mariners, go for it.
0: Jimothy.
1: Speaking of sports, Selena, you smell that?
2: Sports!
1: Oh, it's football season. The Eagles report to training camp today. All 32 teams as of today will be reported to training camp. An exciting offseason for the Eagles. We'll see what the offense can do. We'll see what the defense can do. N'Kobe Dean leaves. Is Jalen Carter going to get a contract? Oh, there's so many storylines.
0: This is your soap opera?
1: Yeah, it is. It is. Uh-huh. The Eagles' first preseason game, believe it or not, will be August 6th. So that's next Thursday against the Cincinnati Bengals. And I don't want to sound like a bitter ex here.
0: Oh, bring it. Oh, I got my... Spill the tea. Spill the tea. Go ahead.
1: A headline at ESPN.com from Mike Reese says, Patriots A.J. Brown knows head coach Mike Vrabel's rip comes from a great place. Why was he ripped? The New England Patriots wide receiver couldn't corral the first pass of training camp from quarterback Drake May, and that put Brown on the hot seat with head coach Mike Vrabel. I don't know that you want to be in any seat next to Mike Vrabel with the way his storylines have been going this past offseason. But Eagles-Patriots joint practices will be in New England on August 19th. So if you're looking for drama and storylines, as you mentioned, Selena, there is certainly one to find right there.
0: Yes, soaps. You say sports, but I'm hearing soaps.
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0: It's trending 1.7 LEV.
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5: In Jersey, 78 eastbound, heavy traffic in Clinton approaching exit 18. Earlier accident is clear. Stroudsburg, 33 northbound, seeing stop traffic approaching the 209 split. No problems on 80 or 22. If you see a traffic problem, call our toll-free tip line, 855-ROAD-TIP. I'm Christy O'Brien.
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0: Listen, don't dismiss that little known skill that you have, because you might be surprised what good it will do. 100.7 LEV, Selena and Crockett. We actually learned that with our nearly impossible question this morning. I mean, yeah, don't scoff at the kids that are playing their video games.
1: Yeah, a study found that surgeons performed 27% better in surgery and made 37% fewer errors when they played about 3 hours a week of video games. Which I get, because you're sitting there, you're toggling your thumbs, you're using your brain, you're doing all those
0: dexterity
1: things. So that all makes sense, yeah.
0: Yeah. So you want to ask next time you're going in for surgery, if you're over at St. Luke's, like, do you play video games? Ask the surgeon that.
1: Yeah,
0: that might be part of your
1: maybe
0: checklist.
1: That's how they warm up. Could you imagine that? You're sitting there in your gown, you look through, and they're just in there playing Mario Kart, just trying to get after a little
0: bit. That's a good sign, right? So maybe you have a skill. You didn't realize it's definitely worth something. You have, like, a skill that you don't always talk about, but it might actually...
1: Well, it's interesting because I think video games helped me with numbers when I was little. So even now, I'm really good at, have you heard of the 24 game? It's like a math game.
0: Yes. They have tournaments for the 24 game.
1: I ended up going to like the New Jersey State Finals for the 24 game.
0: Whoa. And I've seen you. That was one of the first things that Crockett shared with us when you first came here to LEV. He's like, go ahead, give me any numbers. Give me any numbers. I'm going to make them equal 24 somehow.
1: Yeah.
0: He was on the board.
1: I had a neighbor. Mastermind. I had a neighbor like who had the game. It was like, no way, I'm the best at this. And I was like, go ahead and bring him out. Absolute bloodbath. Yeah.
0: I'm excited and I'm so glad somebody brought this up, because I was embarrassed. But it's a skill. You know when you lose that string in your elastic waistband, the string that ties it together? Wait for it. Okay, and you lose, you're like, oh no, I'm never going to get it back. I have the ability to get the string back out through that little hole, and I can do it quickly with just my hands.
1: Oh, that is a good skill.
0: Oh, good. Okay, see?
1: Yeah.
0: You mocked it.
1: Hoodie or sweat or
0: both,
1: sweatpants or
0: both.
1: Something like that? Yeah, okay.
0: I pride myself, because when it finally comes out of that hole, you're like, yes, mission accomplished.
1: Okay.
0: Yeah. By the way, if you want to share your skill, let us know. You can even text us, 610-720-1007. Is it as good as the finding the string out of the hole? Oh, we'll be the judge of that. All right, 100 minutes commercial free music coming up next.
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4: In Jersey, 78 eastbound, heavy traffic in Clinton approaching exit 18. Earlier accident is clear. Stroudsburg, 33 northbound, seeing stop traffic approaching the 209 split. No problems on 80 or 22. If you see a traffic problem, call our toll-free tip line, 855-ROAD-TIP. I'm Christy O'Brien.
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0: You know, Crockett, I've been hearing more stories about early onset Alzheimer's among people I know. 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

Get ready for Music Fest, kicking off Thursday with Preview Night, 100.7 LEV, Selena and Crockett. We will see you on the South Side. We'll be out there definitely for Train, August 3rd. That's coming up on Monday.

0: Hey, enjoy a very special dinner at Melly European Taverna. This is an East End on Tuesday, August 4th, live performance from Irish tenor Kieran Sheehan. How would you like to go? It benefits the Judith Adele Agentis Foundation and the State Theater for the Arts.
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Justin Hayward, the legendary voice of the Moody Blues, returns to the State Theater in Easton on Sunday, September 13th. 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

0: Hey, if you're going to the gym today, sniff some chocolate before you go. Supposed to get a better, stronger workout. A new study has discovered that dark chocolate seems to have the strongest effect. I try not to eat it, though. That would be my issue.
1: Yeah.

0: think Taylor knows herself well enough not to Google herself. 100.7 LEV, Selena Ann Crockett. She says she doesn't do that anymore. She's not tempted by it. She says she doesn't search online for herself because it's not good for her brain, as she puts it. Yeah,
1: I would imagine so. Also, she's not very hard to find. So she could just log on and be like, oh, there I am.

0: Happy Shark Week, 1.7 LEV, Selena and Crockett. Are you taking part in that? Are you watching any of the shark documentaries? You know, my son threw a shark back into the water. We were just on our vacation, just outside Atlantic City, Brigantine. There was a little, it probably has a different name, but it looked like a little baby shark, and he threw it back in. Here's hoping,
1: you're just
0: like,
1: casually mentioning that your son threw a shark back into the water.
0: Here's hoping that shark is nice to humans.

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0: Beep, beep, beep. You'll be able to figure out the song. I added that in for you. The effects are amazing here.
1: Thank you.
0: Kara Hart up next. Have a great day.

Justin Hayward, the legendary voice of the Moody Blues, returns to the State Theater in Easton on Sunday, September 13th. 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

Okay, if your inner 8-year-old could plan the perfect day out, this would probably be it. We'll get into it. Three songs. Good morning. It's Kara Hart on your At Work Network, 100.7 LEV.

eventually. So if our time is running out, day after day, we'll make the mundane a masterpiece. Oh my, my, oh my, my love, I take one look at you, you're taking me.

My childhood would have absolutely lost its mind over this. Hey there, I'm Kara Hart. This is 100.7 LEV. There's a real life Candyland Cafe where you can walk through like giant gumdrops, lollipop forests, all the way to King Candy's castle. Even the food looks like it came straight out of the board game. It feels less like lunch, more like stepping into the imagination we all had as kids. Now, right now it's in San Diego, but it's a pop-up. So I'm thinking maybe we bring one around here, just tossing that out there.

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Maybe you're sitting in traffic wishing the drive would move a little faster tomorrow at 5:40. 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

Mother Nature's got a dramatic side today. You might want to keep those windows closed. Maybe don't risk the car wash just yet. Looking like some heavy rain later on today. So stay dry. 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

Justin Hayward, the legendary voice of the Moody Blues, returns to the State Theater in Easton on Sunday, September 13th. 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

0: 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Win a very special dinner at Mealy European Taverna. It's in Easton. It's coming up on Tuesday, August 4th. Now, there'll be a live performance from the Irish tenor Kieran Sheehan. And it benefits the Judith Adele Agentis Foundation and the State Theater for the Arts. 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We'll get you in qualified for a chance to win that dinner with 100.7 LEV.
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It has a name, so something else to worry about. I'm Kara Hart. 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Parents are losing about 7 hours of sleep a week worrying about technology and their kids. Basically, 2 full days of sleep gone every month because of screen time stress. It's called Texiety. You have it?

0: 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Bethlehem comes alive on the Wind Creek Steel Stage August 3rd with Trey. 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
10: A better life with Dr. Sanjay Gupta.
11: There are lots of things you can measure to get an idea of how healthy you are at any given moment. Temperature, heart rate, blood pressure, just to name a few. But how about how healthy you will be and how long you're likely to live? According to a new study out of the University at Buffalo, two simple strength tests are pretty accurate at predicting longevity in older women. One is hand grip strength, and the other is how quickly people can stand up from a seated position without using their arms. By the way, I remember interviewing former President Jimmy Carter when he was quite old and being really impressed how he just popped out of the chair without using his arms. Not a lot of older people can actually do that. But I think the message here is that maintaining strength as you age is going to help you perform everyday activities, but also help you avoid injury and stay independent. I'm Dr. Sanjay Gupta, helping you live a better life.
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Two kinds of people at the fair, okay? The ones that head straight for the food, and then there's the ones that head straight for the rides. Either way, you could be going for free if you win tomorrow morning at 6:40 with Selena and Crockett. 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

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We recognize the heroic efforts of our military, frontline workers, and first responders. We salute your strength and service and the resilience of all Americans. 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

Justin Hayward, the legendary voice of the Moody Blues, returns to the State Theater in Easton on Sunday, September 13th. 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

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Somehow people actually want it. Throws me back to the 90s, too. 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Stick around. We'll get into that product in three songs.

yes, that is the song and music video that made me fall in love with the Backstreet Boys. Not that you asked, but hey, it's Kara Hart with the 90s at noon here on 100.7 LEV. And this product has a very 90s vibe to it, so I had to talk about it. We've officially reached the point where your skincare routine can smell like the drink in your fridge. And you're probably thinking, yeah, coffee, that's totally like a normal... No. Pepsi just launched body wash and a foaming sugar scrub. So you can walk around smelling like Pepsi. You know, wild cherry Pepsi, even a vanilla flavored soda. I can't decide if it's genius or if I'd spend the whole day like craving a trip to the convenience store. It's gonna be one or the other.

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14: 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Temperature may be one of the most underappreciated factors in sleep. That's according to the Senior Vice President of Research and Scientific Affairs at the National Sleep Foundation. We often hear about lights and screens and stress, but even modest changes in temperature and airflow can influence both how quickly you fall asleep and how deeply you stay asleep. 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I'm Dr. Sanjay Gupta, helping you live a better life.
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Preview night is this Thursday on the South Side. 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

0: National Weather Service in Mount Holly has issued a flash flood warning for Central Lehigh County in eastern Pennsylvania, Northampton County in eastern Pennsylvania, South Central Monroe County in northeastern Pennsylvania until 5 p.m. At 1:02 p.m., Doppler radar indicated thunderstorms producing heavy rain across portions of the warned area. Between 0.5 and 1.5 inches of rain have fallen. The expected rainfall rate is 1.5 to 2.5 inches in 1 hour. Additional rainfall amounts of 0.5 to 1.5 inches are possible in the warned area. Flash flooding is ongoing or expected to begin shortly. Hazard: flash flooding caused by thunderstorms. Source: radar. Impact: flooding of small creeks and streams, urban areas, highways, streets, and underpasses, as well as other drainage and low-lying areas. Some locations that may experience flash flooding include Allentown, Bethlehem, Emmaus, Northampton, Nazareth, Bangor, Pen Argyl, Wind Gap, Bath, Belfast, Tatamy, and East Bangor. This includes the following highways: Northeast Extension between mile markers 49 and 63. Interstate 78 in Pennsylvania between mile markers 47 and 66. Turn around, don't drown when encountering flooded roads. Most flood deaths occur in vehicles.
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11: 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And there is perhaps no movement more fundamental than walking. It reinforces the alignment, stability, and coordinated muscle activation that supports how your body moves, whether you're doing strenuous exercise or simply going about your daily life. 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

Britney Spears says she might be dropping out of social media, just out of the face of the public, and starting a candle and soap shop. 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
11: A better life with Dr. Sanjay Gupta.
12: How often do you stop to wonder whether you should share something that's revealing, maybe even embarrassing, with a partner, a friend, or even your boss? In her new book called Revealing, The Underrated Power of Oversharing, behavioral scientist Leslie John says doing just that can help you deepen relationships that are vital to your life. We need people to trust us in order to get things like love, friendship, and career success. That's what she told us. When you make yourself vulnerable by revealing something sensitive, it does make other people trust you. In turn, when you ask someone to reveal something about themselves, showing that interest will generally lead someone to like you more. Why? Because people like to be asked about themselves, she says. It also signals that they are discriminating and choosy, but in a good way. I'm Dr. Sanjay Gupta, helping you live a better life.
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16: Let's

Yeah, that music video went super viral after that baseball team did that bus dance with it years ago. It's 100.7 LEV. I'm Kara Hart. Thanks for spending part of your day with me. I'll be back tomorrow after Selena and Crockett at 10.

The National Weather Service has issued a tornado warning for the following New Jersey counties, Sussex and Warren, plus the following Pennsylvania counties, Monroe and Northampton, effective until 2:19 p.m. The National Weather Service in Mount Holly, New Jersey has issued a tornado warning for southwestern Sussex County, in northwestern New Jersey, northern Warren County, in northwestern New Jersey, east central Monroe County, in northeastern Pennsylvania, northeastern Northampton County, and eastern Pennsylvania. Until 2:15 p.m. Eastern Daylight Time. At 1:49 p.m. Eastern Daylight Time, a severe thunderstorm capable of producing a tornado was located over Columbia, or 17 miles southwest of Newton, moving northeast, at 40 miles per hour. Hazard: tornado. Source: radar indicated rotation. Impact: flying debris will be dangerous to those caught without shelter. Mobile homes will be damaged or destroyed. Damage to roofs, windows, and vehicles will occur. Tree damage is likely. Locations impacted include Newton, East Stroudsburg, Blairstown, Belvidere, Oxford, Hope, and Andover.

Justin Hayward, the legendary voice of the Moody Blues, returns to the State Theater in Easton on Sunday, September 13th. 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
1: 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It is Josh Gears, and you can have dinner on us coming up August 4th at Melly European Taverna in Easton. 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It benefits the Judith Adela Jenis Foundation and the State Theater for the Arts in Easton. 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
11: I don't know about you, but my social media feeds are flooded with lotions and potions and gadgets, all promising to unlock different components of longevity. But if you log off, take a step back from all the hype, you'll find that the actual keys to a longer, healthier life are hiding in plain sight. There are four of them. Number one, nutrition. The Mediterranean diet really is the gold standard. Number two, exercise. You should be getting 150 minutes of moderate intensity exercise or 75 minutes of vigorous intensity exercise every week, plus strength training and stretching. Number three, sleep. Sleep is when your body and your brain repair themselves. You should be getting 7 to 9 hours a night. And finally, number four often gets forgotten, socialization. It's not a bonus. It's a necessity for a healthy life, finding a sense of community, purpose, and belonging. I'm Dr. Sanjay Gupta, helping you live a better life.
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9: A better life with Dr. Sanjay Gupta.
10: There are lots of things you can measure to get an idea of how healthy you are at any given moment. temperature, heart rate, blood pressure, just to name a few. But how about how healthy you will be and how long you're likely to live? According to a new study out of the University at Buffalo, two simple strength tests are pretty accurate at predicting longevity in older women. One is hand grip strength, and the other is how quickly people can stand up from a seated position without using their arms. By the way, I remember interviewing former President Jimmy Carter when he was quite old and being really impressed how he just popped out of the chair without using his arms. Not a lot of older people can actually do that. But I think the message here is that maintaining strength as you age is going to help you perform everyday activities, but also help you avoid injury and stay independent. I'm Dr. Sanjay Gupta, helping you live a better life.
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0: Justin Hayward, the legendary voice of the Moody Blues, returns to the State Theater in Easton on Sunday, September 13th. 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

0: 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Now it is Josh Gears. And tomorrow morning, Celine and Crockett return for the Wednesday edition of that LEV morning show, bringing lots of fun, frivolity, and stuff to win, like at 6:40. More tickets for the Kutztown Fair. These tickets, four of them, are good for any one day between August 3rd and August 8th at the Kutztown Fairgrounds, of course. And at 7:40, more passes for Dorney Park.
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3: For the most part, we're looking good this afternoon. In Jersey, watch for delays 78 westbound approaching exit 20 in Lebanon. In PA, 78 westbound stop and go between 33 and Hellertown. 33 northbound stop traffic between 248 and Tadami due to construction. 22 westbound usual delays at Airport Road. If you see a traffic problem, call our toll-free tip line 855-ROAD-TIP. I'm Christy O'Brien.
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13: If I were to ask you what makes for a good night's sleep, you'd probably say a dark, quiet room, not too many things on your mind. But every night when you go to get some Z's, how often do you really think about the temperature in your bedroom? Temperature may be one of the most underappreciated factors in sleep. That's according to the Senior Vice President of Research and Scientific Affairs at the National Sleep Foundation. We often hear about lights and screens and stress, but even modest changes in temperature and airflow can influence both how quickly you fall asleep and how deeply you stay asleep. Most experts will recommend a room temperature of 60 to 67 degrees Fahrenheit. You might also experiment with your sheets and what you actually wear to bed. Play around a bit and see what improves your sleep. You might be delightfully surprised. I'm Dr. Sanjay Gupta, helping you live a better life.
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2: For the most part, things are looking good this afternoon. 22 westbound, usual delays at Airport Road. In Jersey, 78 westbound and Lebanon jammed approaching exit 20. 33 northbound, delays between 248 and Tatamy due to road work. Stroudsburg, 611 closed in both directions between Greenbrier Road and Godfrey Ridge Drive due to downed trees and wires. If you see a traffic problem, call our toll-free tip line, 855-ROAD-TIP. I'm Christy O'Brien.
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14: 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You should be getting 7 to 9 hours a night. And finally, number four, often gets forgotten, socialization. 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

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I'll tell you how you can attend in three songs on LEV. I've always been.

0: 100.7 LEV, 80s, 90s. Now it is Josh Gears, and you deserve a night out on us. Dinner for two at Melly European Taverna in Easton coming up August 4th. Now, that is a very special night. A live performance from Irish tenor Kieran Sheehan is on the schedule. 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
2: From the LEV Traffic Command Center.
3: Delays in New Jersey, 78 westbound at exit 20. We've got flooding closing the two right lanes. Stop traffic almost back to 206. 78 eastbound stopped approaching exit 13 in Clinton. In PA, 22 westbound slow at Airport Road. 33 northbound delays at Tatamy due to road work. Stroudsburg, 611 closed between Godfrey Bridge Drive and Greenbrier Road. Both directions due to a downed tree and wires. If you see a traffic problem, call their toll-free tip line 855-ROAD-TIP. I'm Christy O'Brien.
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12: A better life with Dr. Sanjay Gupta.
13: They say consistency is key, but sometimes you just got to switch it up. A new study out of Harvard School of Public Health found that varying your exercise routine could add years to your life. What exercise someone did didn't matter much. What did matter was that all the exercises together worked all the muscle groups in their body. Now, an added benefit to changing things up is it can help you push through the plateau effect. That's when your body gets so efficient at doing something that you actually stop getting better at it. And we know from previous research that specializing in any one sport at a young age can make someone actually more prone to injury. And as experts we talk to point out, even elite athletes switch up things with their workouts, making sure to target strength, cardio, flexibility, balance, and doing that every single week. I'm Dr. Sanjay Gupta, helping you live a better life.
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5: On the turnpike, an accident southbound between the Hickory Run Service Plaza and Mahoning Valley. That's blocking all lanes. Use caution near mile marker 80. 33 northbound, slow approaching Tatami due to construction. 22 westbound, usual delays at Airport Road. In Jersey, 78 westbound, heavy traffic around exit 20 in Lebanon from earlier flooding. If you see a traffic problem, call their toll-free tip line, 855-ROAD-TIP. I'm Christy O'Brien.
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15: A better life with Dr. Sanjay Gupta.
16: They say consistency is key, but sometimes you just got to switch it up. A new study out of Harvard School of Public Health found that varying your exercise routine could add years to your life. What exercise someone did didn't matter much. What did matter was that all the exercises together worked all the muscle groups in their body. Now, an added benefit to changing things up is it can help you push through the plateau effect. That's when your body gets so efficient at doing something that you actually stop getting better at it. And we know from previous research that specializing in any one sport at a young age can make someone actually more prone to injury. And as experts we talk to point out, even elite athletes switch up things with their workouts, making sure to target strength, cardio, flexibility, balance, and doing that every single week. I'm Dr. Sanjay Gupta, helping you live a better life.
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Justin Hayward, the legendary voice of the Moody Blues, returns to the State Theater in Easton on Sunday, September 13th. 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

0: 100.7 LEV, 80s, 90s. Now it is Josh Gears. It is time to be a winner right now with that 5 o'clock thingy. Mainly because I'm telling you and you hear the winning music. So there we go. Okay, Brian Adams on the Roll with the Punches tour. They can stop in Reading August 11 at Santander Arena. Now, tickets are on sale, but science says it's funner to win them from us on LEV, and you can do just that right now with Reading, R-E-A-D-I-N-G. That is your magical keyword this hour for Brian Adams tickets on the 5 o'clock thingy. Reading, R-E-A-D-I-N-G, 610-720-1007.
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4: From the LEV Traffic Command Center.
5: In Jersey, 78 westbound slow between Lebanon and Clinton from exit 20 to exit 16. In PA, 78 slow in both directions between 33 and Hellertown. 22 eastbound at a crawl between 309 and MacArthur. 33 northbound stop and go between 33 and Tatamy. If you see a traffic problem, call their toll-free tip line, 855-ROAD-TIP. I'm Christy O'Brien.
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2: For the most part, things are looking good tonight. Just some slow spots, especially with the rain moving through in Jersey. 78 westbound, heavy traffic in Clinton and exit 20. In PA, 78 slow in both directions between 33 and Hellertown. 33 northbound, jam between 248 and Tatamy. 22 westbound, usual delays at Airport Road. Eastbound, stop and go between 309 and Fullerton. If you see a traffic problem, call our toll-free tip line, 855-ROAD-TIP. I'm Christy O'Brien.
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14: A better life with Dr. Sanjay Gupta.
15: They say consistency is key, but sometimes you just gotta switch it up. A new study out of Harvard School of Public Health found that varying your exercise routine could add years to your life. What exercise someone did didn't matter much. What did matter was that all the exercises together worked all the muscle groups in their body. Now, an added benefit to changing things up is it can help you push through the plateau effect. That's when your body gets so efficient at doing something that you actually stop getting better at it. And we know from previous research that specializing in any one sport at a young age can make someone actually more prone to injury. And as experts we talk to point out, even elite athletes switch up things with their workouts, making sure to target strength, cardio, flexibility, balance, and doing that every single week. I'm Dr. Sanjay Gupta, helping you live a better life.
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Time to update the dumb criminal file. And a man in Florida recently broke into his neighbor's house at about 6:30 one morning, trying to make himself a margarita. He stole a lime and cut it, and then ran away without actually using it.

0: 100.7 LEV, 80s, 90s. Now it is Josh Gears. And August 4th is Broadway night at Melle European Taverna in Easton with a live performance from Irish tenor Kieran Sheehan. Benefits the Judith Adele Agenis Foundation and the State Theater for the Arts in Easton, of course. And you and your guest will enjoy dinner for two, cocktails, hors d'oeuvres, chef-curated four-course dinner that night on us by texting EAT, EAT, 610-720-1007.
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The National Weather Service in Mount Holly has issued a flash flood warning for West Central Hunterdon County in northwestern New Jersey, southwestern Warren County in northwestern New Jersey, east central Lehigh County in eastern Pennsylvania, southeastern Northampton County in eastern Pennsylvania, northwestern Bucks County in southeastern Pennsylvania until 10:15 p.m. At 6:17 p.m., Doppler radar indicated thunderstorms producing heavy rain across the Warren area. Between 1 and 2 inches of rain have fallen. The expected rainfall rate is 1.5 to 2.5 inches in 1 hour. Additional rainfall amounts of 1 to 2 inches are possible in the Warren area. Flash flooding is ongoing or expected to begin shortly. Hazard: flash flooding caused by thunderstorms. Source: radar. Impact: flooding of small creeks and streams, urban areas, highways, streets, and underpasses, as well as other drainage and low-lying areas. Some locations that may experience flash flooding include Easton, Bethlehem, Forks, Wilson, Hellertown, Alpha, Ferndale, West Easton, Milford, Bloomsbury, Regalsville, and Glendone. This includes the following highways: Interstate 78 in New Jersey between mile marker 0 and 2, in between mile marker 6 and 10. Interstate 78 in Pennsylvania between mile marker 62 and 76. Turn around, don't drown when encountering flooded roads. Most flood deaths occur.

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And ever see clocks and watches and ads? They're almost always set to about 10 minutes after 10 because of symmetry and positive psychology.

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7: A better life with Dr. Sanjay Gupta.
8: There are lots of things you can measure to get an idea of how healthy you are at any given moment. Temperature, heart rate, blood pressure, just to name a few. But how about how healthy you will be and how long you're likely to live? According to a new study out of the University at Buffalo, two simple strength tests are pretty accurate at predicting longevity in older women. One is hand grip strength, and the other is how quickly people can stand up from a seated position without using their arms. By the way, I remember interviewing former President Jimmy Carter when he was quite old and being really impressed how he just popped out of the chair without using his arms. Not a lot of older people can actually do that. But I think the message here is that maintaining strength as you age is going to help you perform everyday activities, but also help you avoid injury and stay independent. I'm Dr. Sanjay Gupta, helping you live a better life.
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National Weather Service in Mount Holly has issued a flash flood warning for southeastern Lehigh County in eastern Pennsylvania, south central Northampton County in eastern Pennsylvania, west central Bucks County in southeastern Pennsylvania until 11 p.m. At 6:56 p.m., Doppler radar indicated thunderstorms producing heavy rain across the warned area. Between 1.5 and 2.5 inches of rain have fallen. The expected rainfall rate is 1.5 to 2.5 inches in 1 hour. Additional rainfall amounts of 0.5 to 1.5 inches are possible in the warned area. Flash flooding is ongoing or expected to begin shortly. Hazard: flash flooding caused by thunderstorms. Source: radar. Impact: flooding of small creeks and streams, urban areas, highways, streets, and underpasses, as well as other drainage and low-lying areas. Some locations that may experience flash flooding include Allentown, Bethlehem, Emmaus, Quakertown, Zionsville, Lehigh University, Ancient Oaks, Fountain Hill, Marconi, Coopersburg, Albertus, and Ricklandtown. This includes the following highways: Northeast Extension between mile markers 40 and 55. Interstate 78 in Pennsylvania between mile markers 56 and 63, and near mile marker 65. Turn around, don't drown when encountering flooded roads. Most flood deaths occur

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10: How often do you stop to wonder whether you should share something that's revealing, maybe even embarrassing, with a partner, a friend, or even your boss? In her new book called Revealing, The Underrated Power of Oversharing, behavioral scientist Leslie John says doing just that can help you deepen relationships that are vital to your life. We need people to trust us in order to get things like love, friendship, and career success. That's what she told us. When you make yourself vulnerable by revealing something sensitive, it does make other people trust you. In turn, when you ask someone to reveal something about themselves, showing that interest will generally lead someone to like you more. Why? Because people like to be asked about themselves, she says. It also signals that they are discriminating and choosy, but in a good way. I'm Dr. Sanjay Gupta, helping you live a better life.
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10: I don't know about you, but my social media feeds are flooded with lotions and potions and gadgets, all promising to unlock different components of longevity. But if you log off, take a step back from all the hype, you'll find that the actual keys to a longer, healthier life are hiding in plain sight. There are 4 of them. Number 1, nutrition. The Mediterranean diet really is the gold standard. Number 2, exercise. You should be getting 150 minutes of moderate intensity exercise or 75 minutes of vigorous intensity exercise every week, plus strength training and stretching. Number 3, sleep. Sleep is when your body and your brain repair themselves. You should be getting 7 to 9 hours a night. And finally, number 4 often gets forgotten, socialization. It's not a bonus. It's a necessity for a healthy life, finding a sense of community, purpose, and belonging. I'm Dr. Sanjay Gupta, helping you live a better life.
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